0: sure it shouldn't be like this, Noel.
1: You ready?
2: Right.
1: Here we go.
0: Oh, there's me, Molly.
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0: Norman.
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0: Norman.
2: Yeah.
0: This isn't right, you know, because I can't sort of get near the mic to sing.
2: Take seven.

Ladies and gentlemen, we proudly present Miss Pippi Lotta Victualia Olgatina Shokominsa Frimstochtelangstrom versus the DJs Technoheimer and Foggy. Come on!

people. Some of them have run away to the hills and have no shelter. 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No one knows where they are. Hear me, my chief. I am tired.

0: Tja, Charity Bowden heißt das Country Girl und der Christian Lamitschka, unser Freund und Kollege, hat im Frühjahr das Interview mit ihr direkt in Nashville, Tennessee aufgezeichnet. 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Christian Lamitschka betreut eine richtig tolle Webseite, die heißt nämlich auch countrymusicnewsinternational.com. Aber dazu noch mal nachher ein bisschen mehr. Hier ist nochmal das Interview, Charity Bowden zusammen mit Christian Lamitschka in Nashville, Tennessee.
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2: Yes. So my name is Charity, and I grew up on a cattle farm right outside of a really, really small town in Alabama, which is in the south part of the U.S., and I love country music. I've spent my entire life listening to it and writing it and performing it, so that's the main points.
1: So, from a cattle farm, that means you were starting by horses and cows, your first steps to music?
2: I would have to say it started when I was, before I can even remember, my dad always played country music in our house, and when I was a baby he would sing to me all of the time, and my dad's family all had a gospel group that they sang in across the United States, so there's always been music, and I don't remember not being in love with it.
1: So no surprise for your parents that you stepped to the music business?
2: I would say not. My mom says that I would sing before I could talk.
1: Well, that's a good sign. So, first experience in the real music business?
2: Oh gosh, probably whenever I was 16, 17, my mom and my vocal coach encouraged me to do a singing show in the U.S., so I did it and quickly knew that that was what I wanted to do for the rest of my life. It was a show called The Voice. Some of you may watch it, or Germany may have its own version of it. I don't know. But, yeah, I did it, and at 17, I was just like, yeah, I think that's all I want to do. I remember sitting in a studio in L.A. and being like, I don't really want to do anything else. But I went to college nonetheless and got an education, so...
1: So she have a new project now out, and she likes to talk about it.
2: Yes. So my newest single is called Makin' Man. It came out a couple of weeks ago. My mom is actually from a town in Georgia that's right outside of Macon, Georgia. And I may or may not have fallen in love at one point with a boy from there. And he may or may not have ripped my heart to shreds. So this is a song about questioning God on why he made men the way he did sometimes.
1: Well, I have to find the next question, folks. She makes me nervous with this song. but, well, so how it is to stay away from home, touring, record studio, and so on, hanging around like guys with like me, here from countrymusicnewsinternational.com. Is it really stressful?
2: Yes and no. I am more comfortable on a stage than I am off of it. And I'm so used to being gone and on the road that being on the interstate feels like home. So I miss my family a lot. My dad's actually sick, and so it's hard being away from home with my family going through all of that, but it's worth it when I get to make country music and make people feel what I feel. So,
1: do you spend more time with your husband or with your band members?
2: Depends on the week. He is an artist as well, so it truly depends on the week. I think last week our drummer, because a lot of times we play with the same guys when they're not with one of us, they're with the other one. And I think last week they spent more time with him than I did. So, and the week before that, it's entirely possible that they spent more time with me than him.
1: So sounds like you schedule your time with your husband via WhatsApp.
2: We do call a lot, but luckily being in Nashville, a lot of the business is all here. So we write here, we do everything except for tour basically here. So we get to be at home with each other when we're not on the road at least, which is nice.
1: So last question, what's the best way now to keep up to date with you?
2: Yes, come be my friend on all the socials. I have TikTok, which is just at Charity Bowden. And then I have Instagram at Charity Bowden and Facebook as well. So, and then you can find my music anywhere that you can find me. There is a link to it. So be sure to click on that and go check it out. We actually just finished up in the studio last week on a new single that's going to be coming out this summer. So you heard it here first. Go check it out.
1: So thanks for having time to joining us, and hopefully to see you with your next number one at the CMA award show.
2: Ooh, yes, I love that. Also, I want to come to Germany and play some shows, so tell me where I should go.
0: Ja, tolles Mädel, coole Mucke, die sie auch macht. Ich habe noch einen schönen Song rausgesucht gehabt, nämlich Charity Bowden zusammen mit der Josette Diaz. Der Titel heißt She's Got You und der Titel lief also auch zigmal schon im US-Fernsehen, denn das war nämlich ein Titel, den die beiden Mädels bei The Voice in der US-Version nämlich dann gesungen haben. Toller Titel.

right by candlelight. 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